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That shit brought me to a boss. 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Now I'm on a whole nother coast. Now I'm on a whole nother coast.

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Radixu irratia, ondarrutik mundure, 105.5 FM, radixu.info.

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Ero radixo.info bidez, ba, auskalo nun. 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
1: Ondala, egun urte izan zen. 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
0: There were three of us this morning. I'm the only one to see. But I will go on. These frontiers are my prisons.

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Drilling for fear,

think tank of aloof multiplication, a nicotine wish in a Columbus decanter. Retrenchment and hoggishness, the aristocrat choir sings, what's the ruckus? The haves have not a clue. The immenseness of suffering and the odd negotiation, the rarity with onion skin plausibility of life.

When you were young, remember how confident you felt riding in that old Turner with Body by Tina? The old Turners, they were really great, comfortable, reliable in their time. True, the 1970 Liberty Turner is like the others with Body by Tina, but there the similarity ends. Over me. 1970 Liberty Turner, fantastically new. 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